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0: Zach Top up one at number 13, South of Sanity. I'm Lon Helton, and coming up, my co-host Tucker Wetmore tries to remember his time on stage with Luke Bryan.
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1: 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I'm Turker Wetmore here with Lon Hilton. Lauren Elena is joined by Chase Matthew on this song, All My Exes.

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my co-host Tucker Wetmore with his current single, Who Told You That? Now later, we're going to talk about what's coming next for Tucker. Right now, though, at number six, here's Kenny Chesney and Carry On.

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3: 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We are at number 5. Here's Kane Brown and Woman.

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6: Welcome back in to Kyle Petty's Back Then Again Country Countdown. Buckled in with the NASCAR legend, we're Charlie and Debbie. Skinny jeans, fashion. These are two things I have trouble associating with racing. Are there drivers who have a reputation for being fashion conscious? Do you remember the first that seemed to lean into
7: present
6: it?
7: Present company exclusive.
6: Yeah, I know. You're a fashion plate. Yeah.
8: So when R.J. Reynolds came into the sport in the early 70s, they also did rodeo. And so everybody adopted the cowboy boots and the cowboy hat, and they gave belt buckles. Like when you won the championship, it was a big belt buckle with diamonds and stuff. It was a huge deal. And along comes Darryl Waltrip and his polyester Sansevieria pants and his and his slip-on loafers and his open collar disco shirt down a couple of buttons. And I'm telling you, man, he looked like he just stepped out of Saturday Night Fever. And who would have thought that 50 years later, we're talking about polyester Sansevieria pants as being a fashion statement. But he was the fashion plate. He was a fashion icon in the sport at the time.
9: DW, you could make a comeback right now. In my straight leg Levi's, what do you say we drop the hammer on the top 20 songs from this week in 2006? And we kick things off with the first single and title cut from Alan Jackson's album, Like Red on a Rose. Number 20 on Kyle Petty's Back Then Again Country Countdown.
10: Like

0: One of those cover songs that's so good, it often replaces the original as the definitive version. From the Cars soundtrack, that's Rascal Flatts doing their version of Tom Cochran's Life is a Highway.
1: Many times you have referenced your affection for the Cars movies. Talk a little bit about your family's involvement.
2: I guess Lasseter, who did the movie, the guys that did the movie, they wanted my dad to do it. So they created the Mr. the King, the wing car, the wing Superbird. And it was funny, he had no idea. Bugs Bunny was the last cartoon he had seen in his life. So he didn't know they made animated features at that time. So he goes to California. My mom goes with him. And they go to dinner with all the people. And she starts telling stories. And they're like, oh, my gosh, we've got to write a part in for you. So they created a part. Oh. And it's Mrs. the King. And they created a part especially for my mom to tell some stories and to go through that. So that was pretty cool. It took them... Let's see, Cars 1, Cars 2. Took them all the way to Cars 3 to realize that my mom and dad had a son. And they put me in the Cars 3, and I was Cal Weathers in the third one. But it's such a great series. And I, honestly, it represents racing in a very positive light and in a cool way. And so many kids, I tell people all the time, my dad's 88, and he's got fans from 6 to 90 years old who either knew him as a race car driver or knew him as Mr. the King.
1: That's what I wanted to ask you. What was it like for him the first time that a little person came up
0: and recognized him.
1: His voice? Was it that had to be a whole different experience
2: whole different because when you see Richard Petty, it's a visual thing. Okay, it's the hat, it's the sunglasses, right. It's the cowboy boots, and now all of a sudden you're talking to a 6 or 7 year old and he has no idea what Richard Petty looks like, but he knows Mr. the King, and he knows that voice, and it was totally different for him in the very beginning.
1: That's great.
3: Number 18.
0: Moving from 25 this week in 2006 is the fourth single from Carrie Underwood's debut album, Some Hearts. Eventually making it to number one this week, Before He Cheats, is number 18 on Kyle Petty's Back Then Again Country Countdown.

0: Underwood would have quite the debut in country music, being named CMA Female Vocalist of the Year. This week in 2006, Before He Cheats is number 18.
1: We've reached our first turn, and when we emerge, a song of struggling to meet the man who lives up to expectations as Kyle Petty's Back Then Again Country Countdown with Charlie and Debbie rolls on.
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0: In the song, the narrator addresses the struggles she and her girlfriends go through in order to find men that meet their expectations. This week in 2006, Danielle Peck's Finding a Good Man, number 17 on Kyle Petty's Back Then Again Country Countdown with Charlie and Debbie.
1: Speaking of finding Mr. or Mrs. Right, there's a new survey by Top Cashback that reveals 56% of people are comfortable with their date using a coupon on a first date. This almost seems like a test you might have used. If she can't handle the coupon, she can't handle me. How far into the relationship is it okay to whip out the coupon on a date?
2: Well, so here's the thing. Before you even go on the date, you need to make sure that your date has their own coupon. You know what I'm saying? I mean, if we're going to get the double whopper and the fries, we got to have the BK coupon to be able to do it. You know what I'm saying? I think you got to be honest right off the bat and say, okay, this is it. I know we're going to this dinner and it's you know, $75, but if we do this and you lie about your age and I lie about my age and we do all this stuff, we can get this thing for $23. So let's go in that way. So I'm good with the coupon on the first date. I'm okay with that.
1: That might be something that when you're dating is kind of like, oh, that's a turnoff. But when you're married, you're like, babe, where's the coupon?
2: Where's the coupon? That's it.
0: Moving from 18 to 16 this week in 2006 is the first single from Sugarland to not feature founding member Kristen Hall. From Enjoy the Ride, here's Want To on Kyle Petty's Back Then Again Country Countdown with Charlie and Debbie.

0: the ACM Entertainer of the Year with a song that would peak at number 3. This week in 2006, Kenny Chesney's You Save Me is number 15 on Kyle Petty's Back Then Again Country Countdown.
1: This is one of my favorite all-time Kenny Chesney songs. There's a line in there that makes me think of you and of Morgan, and it goes something like, it's hard loving a man who's got a gypsy soul. You two got together after the racing career was in the rearview mirror, no pun intended. What's the biggest difference in you between that Kyle Petty and the one that she's married to?
2: So I tell people this all the time, because especially having three little boys, that the Kyle Petty that I was is just like all of us when we start out. You're trying to make a name for yourself. You're trying to make a living. You're out there busting your butt. If anybody calls up and says, hey, we need you to come do that, yes, I'm there. You're doing everything. I think the Kyle Petty that she's married to is the Kyle Petty that sits back and says, I don't need to do that. I can stay at home. I can hang out with the boys. I can be here with you. So it's a little bit more laid back, a little bit more comfortable in my own skin. And you get to that place where you're okay with who you are. You're not trying to be somebody else or keep up with the Joneses. So I think that's the biggest difference. I'm not sure she could have been married to the other one. So it's perfect timing for both of us.
3: Number 14.
0: Down from its peak at 13 is the second single from Billy Currington's Must Be Doing Something Right album. Here's Why, Why, Why. Number 14 this week in 2006 on Kyle Petty's Back Then Again Country.

0: nominated for Best New Male Vocalist by the Academy of Country Music. That's Billy Currington and Why. Number 14 this week in 2006.
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0: was Billy Currington's very first number one song, a title cut of sorts from Doing Something Right. That's Must Be Doing Something Right. This week in 2006, an unscheduled pit stop.
1: Hold on, turn two is staring us in the face. But on the other side, one of the biggest hits from a Texas-born artist who's all too familiar with personal tragedy. As Kyle Petty's Back Then Again Country Countdown races on.
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0: enjoying its peak position at 13 this week in 2006, making it the biggest hit for Pat Green since Wave on Wave. That feels just like it should on Kyle Petty's Back Then Again Country Countdown with Charlie and Debbie.
1: Pat Green lost his brother and his brother's entire family in the tragic floods in Central Texas. Like Pat, you're a public figure who experienced life-changing loss. Now, this is a weird question, I know, but in a way, is there comfort from feeling the tangible support from fans when something like that happens?
2: Most definitely. I don't think the fans know their impact on an artist or on someone who's in the public eye sometimes. When Adam's accident happened, I will never, ever forget the thousands, if not tens, if not hundreds of thousands of cards and letters that you got from fans. And I read every one of them, still have them. And we would open them up, and I would open them up and read it. And it was like they had experienced the loss in their family. It wasn't just my family, it was them, because my grandfather had raced, my father raced, I raced. So, you know, they weren't Richard Petty fans, they were Petty family fans. And that's the same thing where you feel like you go to their house every Sunday afternoon. You're on their TV, you're sitting in their living room, or you're running around in circles on a TV in their living room while they're watching. So there's that connection, and you never really understand that until you have that tragic moment, and then you realize, oh my gosh, we're all connected in some way, and there is comfort in that, a huge comfort in that.
0: I would think it would almost be, and I don't know if this is the right word, overwhelming to all of a sudden realize how much your family has meant to people.
2: It is. It's two things. It's overwhelming, but it's incredibly humbling. It's incredibly humbling to think that, you know, some lady in the middle of Iowa just felt like that when Adam's accident or our loss was her loss. That's an incredibly humbling thing and a humbling place to be as an individual.

Time Well Wasted was the ACM album of the year, and from that record comes our number 12 song this week in 2006. This is The World from Brad Paisley on Kyle Petty's Back Then Again Country Countdown with Charlie and Debbie.

0: In November, that song would go to number one, the same week the album it's from, Long Trip Alone, would top the country album charts. That's Dierks Bentley and Every Mile of Memory, number 11 this week in 2006 on Kyle Petty's Back Then Again Country Countdown.
1: And just like that, we're down to 10 songs with a chance at driving into country music's victory lane this week. Ahead, we've got music from Keith Urban, Faith Hill, George Strait, plus Kyle Petty's personal mic drop moments, courtesy of the Ask Kyle Anything mailbag, as Kyle Petty's Back Then Again Country Countdown races towards number one in 10 seconds.

0: We're proud to live here too. It's 2006. 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
6: Side by side with the NASCAR legend, we're Charlie and Debbie. Kicking off our top 10 this week in 2006 is the lead single from Keith Urban's Love, Pain, and the Whole Crazy Thing. This is Once in a Lifetime, up 6 spots from 16 to 10 on Kyle Petty's Back Then Again Country Countdown. Mm-hmm.

0: A true one-hit wonder. That's Heartland with its only number one and only top 40 song, period. I loved her first. Up three from 12 to 9 this week in 2006 on Kyle Petty's Back Then Again Country Countdown.
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3: 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This week, Angie in Beckley, West Virginia writes, Kyle, I came across a thread on Reddit about personal mic drop moments. Now, these are those times, even if you're alone, you say to yourself, yes, I am amazing. For example,
0: or as Kyle calls it, daily.
3: Yes, I wake up this way. For example, you're able to get the lid off a jar when no one else can. Just these little victories. Or when they open a new line at the grocery store right as you're ready to check out and you move to the front of the line. When was the last time you had that personal mic drop moment?
4: You know, honestly, I thought to myself, dang, that was good. Not long ago, I was driving in the rain, driving a car, and they, not paying attention, I will go ahead and say that. So it hydroplaned. And when you hydroplane, you know, you really don't have any control. And so I'm hydroplaning a little bit, and I'm getting ready to slide into this car in front of me. And I'm going to hit hard. I know I'm going to hit hard. I've hit hard enough. I've hit enough times. I know what it feels like and where I'm headed. And all of a sudden, I cocked the wheels to the left a little bit and stood in the gas, and it spun to the right and caught hold and drove to the left. Just to the left of the car in front of me. I went around him on the shoulder of the road and got back in line in front of him, and I went, yes, I planned that. I planned that.
3: You know what I mean? Drop the mic.
4: Yeah, I planned that. And it was like, whew, yeah. And it's one of those deals where you're like, you're turning, you're stabbing, you're steering, you're sweating, and then you're cool as a cucumber when you finally find your place.
0: Can't you see him just putting his hands on his hips in that Superman pose going,
3: why,
0: yes,
3: I did that.
0: Yes. I am Kyle Petty, NASCAR driver. Again, reach out anytime to ask Kyle. That email address is backthenagain@goprn.com or DM us on Instagram at KP Country Countdown.
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3: Down one from 7 to 8 this week in 2006 is the fourth single from Faith Hill's Fireflies album. This is Sunshine and Summertime on Kyle Petty's Back Then Again Country Countdown.

0: Off its peak at number 7 is a song that spent a total of 20 weeks on the charts. Number 8 this week in 2006, that's Faith Hill and Sunshine in Summertime.
1: We're closing in on who will take country music's checkered flag this week. And up next, the second number 1 from Josh Turner as Kyle Petty's Back Then Again Country Countdown with Charlie and Debbie rolls on.
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0: down from 5 this week in 2006 is Josh Turner's second consecutive number one after Your Man. That's Would You Go With Me, number 7 on Kyle Petty's Back Then Again Country Countdown with Charlie and Debbie.
1: I love a good driving survey, and there's a new poll by YouGov that reveals 52% of Americans say the driving age should be older than 16. Other findings, 58% of 18 to 29-year-olds say that it should be older than 16. 23% of drivers say people's driving privileges should be cut off before the age of 80.
0: Uh-oh.
1: Oh, boy. Just curious, does the king still drive? And if so, are there family discussions that come about when it's time to renew his license?
2: He still drives. Here's another category I would throw in. I think if you don't get your license by the time you're 16, you shouldn't be allowed to have a license, period, for the rest of your life. Okay? I don't know what these kids are doing today. Get your license.
1: Yes.
2: Get your license when it's time to get it. You know, we never really talk about him having his license renewed because I'm not sure that he gets his license renewed. I think they just send them to him. I think they just come in the mail like your AARP card. You know what I mean? I think that's kind of the way it is. But he still drives. It's phenomenal. I mean, he jumps out, he drives, sets cruise control at 85. That's his baddest habit. You know what I mean? I think he's in the system in North Carolina, honestly, where it's like, we're not going to stop him. We'll just mail him the ticket. And because they kind of show up in the mail randomly sometimes. But yeah, he's 88, and he's not anywhere close to slowing down.
1: Because can you imagine the DMV worker that denied the king driving privileges? That would be a huge scandal.
2: Listen, I want that guy's face on a T-shirt.
0: The ACM and CMA Vocal Duo of the Year checks in at number 6 this week in 2006 with a little help from Sheryl Crow and Vince Gill. Here's Brooks and Dunn with Building Bridges on Kyle Petty's Back Then Again Country Countdown.

0: Holding steady at number 5 this week in 2006, that's Little Big Town and Bring It On Home on Kyle Petty's Back Then Again Country Countdown with Charlie and Debbie.
1: When I was your boys' ages, my mother swears I must have been a Pied Piper for turtles. I was always bringing one home, wanting to keep it as a pet. And then there was the time I brought the class hamster home for the holidays without asking her permission. She was so excited when it got loose. Just curious, what have those boys brought home?
2: So they really hadn't brought home much yet. We were up on my dad's, and one of them come out of the woods with a deer skull. And I think it Morgan kind of backed up a little bit. But when the other one was dragging the rib cage, that's when she really backed up. You know what I mean? So obviously it was a whole deer out there somewhere that they found. But they really hadn't. They're just getting into that. Like, we play in the creek and we'll catch salamanders and crawfish and tadpoles and stuff like that. And they'll bring the jar home and we'll play with them for a little while. And then we take them back and dump them in the creek again. But that's about it. They are right now. They're in the snakes. So we're looking for snakes everywhere we go. We're looking for snakes. But she's gonna freak when she comes. And my whole goal is to show her a snake in a jar and then come back in the kitchen about 30 minutes later after I let the snake go outside and say, "Oh my God, it's out in the house. It's out in the house." She's going to go crazy. She'll go crazy.
0: She may not survive this.
1: She's never going to survive raising those three and him.
2: And wow. Me.
1: Ever.
3: Number 4.
0: On its way back down after topping the charts, Rodney Atkins falls from 3 to 4 this week in 2006 with his first number 1 song. Here's If You're Going Through Hell on Kyle Petty's Back Then Again Country Countdown.

0: That song would go on to be named the number one song for the year. This week in 2006, Rodney Atkins' If You're Going Through Hell continues his slide from number one, falling 3 to 4.
1: We're taking the white flag this week, and on the way home, we'll hear what many argue is the best song ever from the king of country music, as Kyle Petty's Back Then Again Country Countdown with Charlie and Debbie races to the finish.
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7: 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And I thought, oh, she'll be back, till she turned around and pointed

0: Inspired by the divorce songwriter Jamie Johnson was going through at the time, Give It Away is widely regarded as one of, if not the, greatest George Strait song. It won Single and Song of the Year at the ACMs, and this week in 2006, it rises from 4 to 3 on Kyle Petty's Back Then Again Country Countdown with Charlie and Debbie.
1: Over the years, there's no telling how much you've, quote-unquote, given away to fans. In retrospect, is there something that you gave away you didn't think twice about at the time, but now you're thinking, man, I kind of like to have that back?
2: That's a good question. You'll find that if you're around my family for any period of time, my grandparents, the Petty family, and my Uncle Maurice, my dad, and all that, we're basically hoarders. We don't give anything away. Things check in, they never check out. Okay? That's kind of the way it is. So right off the top, I can't think of anything that we gave away. And anything we did give away, it was really not a giveaway. It was a loan away. Here it is. You can have this until you pass away, and then you've got to give it back to us. That's kind of the way it works. I can't think of anything that falls into this category ever for me that I ever gave away that I want back.
0: Hold away until you pass. Oh, God. Holding steady at number 2 this week in 2006 is Steve Holy and Brand New Girlfriend on Kyle Petty's Back Then Again Country Countdown.
3: She said, I need some time to find myself. I need a little space to think. And maybe we should start seeing other people. And baby, things are moving way too fast for me.

0: Steve Holy remarked, "I won't say it's my life story, but it had all my sarcasm. It was almost as if the song was written for me." Well, hanging in at number two this week in 2006, that's Steve Holy with Brand New Girlfriend on Kyle Petty's Back Then Again Country Countdown with Charlie and Debbie.
1: I know I say this a lot, but this is a dumb question. I know there's a graveyard for old ships. I know there's a graveyard for old airplanes. Is there a NASCAR graveyard for old wrecked cars, or is each team responsible for sort of disposing their own trash, or is there like a communal hauler at the track each week?
2: Earnhardt Jr.'s got a graveyard for old cars where they're just he's just scattered them out through the woods at his house. And it's pretty cool, really, when you see some of the old cars that are there. Like if somebody crashed really hard or somebody did something, he'll say, "Hey, what are you going to do with that?" And they're going to crush it or do something with it. When you're at the racetrack, and each team is responsible. But these cars, a car is not a car. A car is just a collection of pieces on any given Sunday. So even though you crash hard, there's parts of that car you're going to use again somewhere else. But the thing is, what I always like is when you're at the racetrack and you crash and you see a car crashed and they take it to the garage area and then boom, it's back out on the racetrack and it's got no fenders on it, it's got no hood on it, or it's got nothing like that. You can bet your bottom dollar there is a scavenger in that garage area, and he is picking up those parts and pieces, and he is dusting them off, and he is putting them in his backpack or under his arm, and you will see it on eBay come Monday morning. They're going to sell this stuff as memorabilia, okay? What works on Sunday is memorabilia on Monday.
0: The Wreckers' second number one from their debut album, Stand Still, spends a second week atop the charts this week in 2006. Here's Leave the Pieces on Kyle Petty's Back Then Again Country Countdown with Charlie and Debbie. You're not

0: that's it. That's the list. The 20 biggest songs in country music for this week in 2006. Kyle Petty's Back Then Again Country Countdown is produced and engineered by John J.T. 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
1: Here's the Metro News AccuWeather forecast. Overnight, expect clear to partly cloudy skies with fog causing reduced visibilities. The temperature will drop to 54. As we move into Monday, anticipate partly sunny conditions with the high reaching 81. Monday night will be mostly clear, but late fog may once again reduce visibilities with a low of 52. Looking ahead to Tuesday, we can expect a mix of sun and clouds with the temperature climbing to 83. For weather anytime, download the AccuWeather app. For Metro News, I'm meteorologist Jason Caterina.

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1: Here's the Metro News AccuWeather forecast. Overnight, expect clear to partly cloudy skies with fog causing reduced visibilities. The temperature will drop to 54. As we move into Monday, anticipate partly sunny conditions with a high reaching 81. Monday night will be mostly clear, but late fog may once again reduce visibilities with a low of 52. Looking ahead to Tuesday, we can expect a mix of sun and clouds with the temperature climbing to 83. For weather anytime, download the AccuWeather app. For Metro News, I'm meteorologist Jason Caterina.

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1: Here's the Metro News AccuWeather forecast. Overnight, expect clear to partly cloudy skies with fog causing reduced visibilities. The temperature will drop to 54. As we move into Monday, anticipate partly sunny conditions with a high reaching 81. Monday night will be mostly clear, but late fog may once again reduce visibilities with a low of 52. Looking ahead to Tuesday, we can expect a mix of sun and clouds with the temperature climbing to 83. For weather anytime, download the AccuWeather app. For Metro News, I'm meteorologist Jason Caterina.

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1: Here's the Metro News AccuWeather forecast. Overnight, expect clear to partly cloudy skies with fog causing reduced visibilities. The temperature will drop to 54. As we move into Monday, anticipate partly sunny conditions with the high

reaching 81. Monday night will be mostly clear, but late fog may once again reduce visibilities with a low of 52. Looking ahead to Tuesday, we can expect a mix of sun and clouds with the temperature climbing to 83. For weather anytime, download the AccuWeather app. For Metro News, I'm meteorologist Jason Caterina.

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1: Here's the Metro News AccuWeather forecast. Overnight, expect clear to partly cloudy skies with fog causing reduced visibilities. The temperature will drop to 54. As we move into Monday, anticipate partly sunny conditions with the high reaching 81. Monday night will be mostly clear, but late fog may once again reduce visibilities with a low of 52. Looking ahead to Tuesday, we can expect a mix of sun and clouds with the temperature climbing to 83. For weather anytime, download the AccuWeather app. For Metro News, I'm meteorologist Jason Caterina.

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3: Here's the Metro News AccuWeather forecast. Overnight, expect clear to partly cloudy skies with fog causing reduced visibilities. The temperature will drop to 54. As we move into Monday, anticipate partly sunny conditions with the high reaching 81. Monday night will be mostly clear.

But late fog may once again reduce visibilities with a low of 52. Looking ahead to Tuesday, we can expect a mix of sun and clouds with the temperature climbing to 83. For weather anytime, download the AccuWeather app. For Metro News, I'm meteorologist Jason Caterina.

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1: West Virginia Metro News. I'm Chris Lawrence. A class action lawsuit's been filed following the discovery of four hidden cameras in the girls' dressing areas of Brook High School. A Wheeling law firm filed the suit back on Friday, naming the school's principal, Eric James, and the Brook County Board of Education as targets. James is jailed on charges tied to the incident and could be facing more charges as the investigation continues. A student at Bluefield State is dead after a weekend outing. University officials confirmed the student died during that outing at Brush Creek Falls, but there was no information about what happened. The student's name was also withheld. The school issued condolences to the family and is providing counselors to anyone who needs it. Organized labor has a number of its annual celebrations on this Labor Day around the state. In Marmette, the annual Labor Day parade starts at 10 this morning. In Boone County, the 88th annual UMWA Labor Day picnic in Racine begins at 11. And the annual Peyton City Labor Day parade and celebration starts at 1. From the Metro News Anchor Desk, I'm Chris Lawrence.
2: Let's go! 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
10: Here's the Metro News AccuWeather forecast. Today will be partly sunny with a high of 81 tonight. Expect mostly clear skies. However, fog may reduce visibilities late with a low of 52. Tomorrow will be a mix of sun and clouds with a high of 83. By Wednesday, it will be mostly cloudy with a high of 85. Thursday will start with some sunshine, but it will turn cloudy later with a chance of a thunderstorm. It will not be as warm, but it will be humid with a high of 77. For weather anytime, download the AccuWeather app. For Metro News, I'm meteorologist Joe Lundberg.
11: Well, good morning on this Labor Day Monday. I hope you have the day off. If you don't, you're with me. We're working. So I just think Labor Day means to me, I'm going to labor. And labor I will. 56 degrees here, WDNE. Kind of a cool morning. No fog that I saw anyway coming in. Didn't see one pesky deer coming in this morning. Not one. But anyway, if you're going to be traveling, you know how it is. I'm just here to warn you. They're there. You got to keep your eyes on them when you're driving. Keep it in the forefront of your mind. It might kind of help save your life. I don't know. Did I just save your life? I might have. Taylor Swift, I knew it. I knew you on WDNE. It's the morning show, of course, brought to you by Bird's House of Donuts in downtown Elkins.

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That is Bailey Zimmerman. Here we are, 10 minutes past 6 o'clock. You realize today is the day I give a cake away from Dairy Queen on the Beverly 5 Lane, right? Every Monday we do. People who have had birthdays this week and who have joined the Dairy Queen Birthday Club, they were in the running to win that cake. Rosalind Sullivan. Surprise, kiddo. Rosalind Sullivan. The computer sput your name right out this morning. So there you go. You got yourself a cake from DQ on the Beverly 5 Lane just for getting old. Stephen House is getting older today, along with Carolina Varner and Bill Hedrick. So there you go. Those are the three birthdays we got going on this Labor Day Monday morning. It's all being brought to you by Bird's House Donuts. This month, they've got a cinnamon sugar cake, molasses cream-filled donut, too, with your choice of glazed sugar, cinnamon sugar, or maple frosting. Those are the two donuts going on all this month at Bird's House of Donuts. Get yourself a dozen. I usually say on the way to work, but you're probably off today on this Labor Day. Hopefully you are. What were you doing in 1980? I don't remember either. Here's Ronnie Millsap.

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0: nobody plays Foggy Mountain Breakdown like Earl Scruggs. I'm sorry. Nobody ever will. That's just the way it is. 1968. That was the theme song to a movie called Bonnie and Clyde, Lester Flatt and Earl Scruggs. That's the kind of music I like to play on Sunday morning from 8 to 10. Two solid hours of that kind of music. Hope you'll join me for that. You stick around this week because I'm going to be giving tickets away. I'm not sure which day I'm going to do that. I might do it this morning. I don't know. It's my show. I'll do what I want. But I do have a pair of tickets to the Railyard show. That, as a matter of fact, I've got Rocky to tell you all about it here. Well, this is what I'm giving tickets away for right here.
1: All aboard the Railyard stage.
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0: That's called Woman. That's Kane Brown on WDNE. Brunette, Tucker Wetmore just ahead of that. A little Morgan Wallen going on. I got a forecast coming up. Then, haven't played these gals in a long time, the Forrester Sisters. I fell in love again last night. That's my rendition anyway, and I think you'll like it. Lainey Wilson coming up, and then we're going to do the Pledge of Allegiance. That's brought to you by Mountain Valley Bank.
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10: Here's the Metro News AccuWeather forecast. Today will be partly sunny with a high of 81. Tonight, expect mostly clear skies. However, fog may reduce visibilities late with a low of 52. Tomorrow will be a mix of sun and clouds with a high of 83. By Wednesday, it will be mostly cloudy with a high of 85. Thursday will start with some sunshine, but it will turn cloudy later with a chance of a thunderstorm. It will not be as warm, but it will be humid with a high of 77. For weather anytime, download the AccuWeather app. For Metro News, I'm meteorologist Joe Lundberg.
0: Kind of cool this morning. We're at 55 degrees here at 98.9 WDNE. I wanted to throw something at you that you might not be thinking about just yet. But if you have any talent, can you sing? Well, you might want to sign up for the Forest Festival Talent Show, and you can do that now. Go to forestfestival.com, click on the talent show, and fill out that registration form. And it's scheduled for Sunday, the 7th, at the festival stage at the Rotary Amphitheater.

Might want to get in on that. I Fell in Love Again last night. Forrester Sisters. And I've got some Lainey Wilson coming up. Phone, Keys, and Wallet.

0: tried to turn my mic on, the button wouldn't work. I'm an American. When I push a button, doggone it, I expect it to work. Anyway, I was just going to say, that's Lainey Wilson and John Mayer. Phone, keys, and wallet. 6:42 in the morning. Well, you don't care. You're not going to work today, are you? I don't know. I hope you have the day off. And if you don't, thanks for spending it a little bit of it anyway with 98.9 WDNA. Appreciate you. I've got the Pledge of Allegiance ready for you right now with the kids from North Elementary School. Mrs. West's third grade class are going to belt it out. It's brought to you by Mountain Valley Bank.
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2: Chris Lawrence, a class action lawsuit's been filed following the discovery of four hidden cameras in the girls' dressing areas of Brook High School. A Wheeling law firm filed that suit back on Friday afternoon that names the school's principal, Eric James, and the Brook County Board of Education as targets. James is jailed on charges tied to the incident and could be facing more charges as the investigation unfolds. A student at Bluefield State University is dead after a weekend outing. University officials confirmed the student died during that outing at Brush Creek Falls, but did not indicate what happened. The student's name was also withheld. The school issued condolences to the family and is providing counseling to anyone who may need it. Organized labor has a number of its annual celebrations on this Labor Day around the state. In Marmette, the annual Labor Day parade gets started at 10 this morning. In Boone County, the 88th annual UMWA Labor Day picnic at Racine begins at 11. And then there's the annual Payton City Labor Day parade and celebration that begins at 1. With the Metro News Minute, I'm Chris Lawrence.
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4: Here's the Metro News AccuWeather forecast. Today will be partly sunny with a high of 81 tonight. Expect mostly clear skies. However, fog may reduce visibilities late with a low of 52. Tomorrow will be a mix of sun and clouds with a high of 83. By Wednesday, it will be mostly cloudy with a high of 85. Thursday will start with some sunshine, but it will turn cloudy later with a chance of a thunderstorm. It will not be as warm, but it will be humid with a high of 77. For weather anytime, download the AccuWeather app. For Metro News, I'm meteorologist Joe Lundberg.
5: 3 minutes past 7 o'clock at 53 degrees. We've actually dropped back a little bit. Kind of cool this morning. Might want to put us... Well, never mind. You know what to do.
6: All
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You're tuned to WDD 98.9 FM. I was talking about the Mountain State Forest Festival talent show a while ago, and I'm reading off of a piece of paper that shows me all the facts and details, and there was a detail in there that was wrong. And they had given the date for that talent show is Sunday, September 7th. Well, there is no Sunday, September 7th. It's the 27th. That's when the talent show is going to be held. So you can sign up to be in the Forest Festival talent show at forestfestival.com. Just click on the talent show, fill out the registration form, and it is on Sunday, September 27th, at the festival stage in the Rotary Amphitheater. Now, see? Because guess what? Today's the 7th, and it ain't happening today. Little typo, no big deal. It's just that I put out the wrong information, so I wanted to correct that. It is Sunday, September 27th. So if you want to, you think you got talent, you can win that thing, do it. ForestFestival.com. That's where you need to go, man. Can't love you anymore. Here's Ella Langley.

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0: That's David Frizzell, a classic brought to you by the folks at the Outhouse. Good morning. It's Labor Day. Hope you got the day off. If you don't, well, thanks for tuning in to WDNE. We'll get you through this thing. Seriously, I got bluegrass coming up. That'll lift you. I played Lester Flatt and Earl Scruggs' Foggy Mountain Breakdown a while ago. I'm going to play another one here at 7:30. I don't know what it is yet. Well, I kind of do. I know what I want to play. We'll see. 7:30 or so, somewhere in there. 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

0: 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With more practical tips and useful advice, this is the Old Farmer's Almanac Radio Report for Labor Day, Monday, September 7th, the 250th day of the year. Early rock hero Buddy Holly was born on this day. Is wearing white after Labor Day still a fashion faux pas? No way, says the wardrobe experts we've consulted. It's an antiquated bit of snobbery devised in the 19th century to separate old money from lower classes. And here's a few more fashion rules that industry insiders would consign to the ash heap of history. Combining black and navy, not a problem. Mixing patterns like stripes with polka dots, why not? And don't wait for spring to break out the pastels. They go fine with your winter wear, too. The secret to fashion sense? Wear what you like and wear it confidently. That's the Old Farmer's Almanac Radio Report. 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

Combs on your radio, WZNE. That's B by you. I promised you some bluegrass. I got one for you I think you're going to like. Even Stronger, the name of the tune. Kind of a more, I guess, contemporary bluegrass tune. Even Stronger. I play this kind of music on Sunday morning. I hope you join me for that. A little program I call The Danger Zone from 8 to 10. Right where you're tuned in. 98.9 WDNE.

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5: Here's the Metro News AccuWeather forecast. Today will be partly sunny with a high of 81. Tonight, expect mostly clear skies. However, fog may reduce visibilities late with a low of 52. Tomorrow will be a mix of sun and clouds with a high of 83. By Wednesday, it will be mostly cloudy with a high of 85. Thursday will start with some sunshine, but it will turn cloudy later with a chance of a thunderstorm. It will not be as warm, but it will be humid with a high of 77. For weather anytime, download the AccuWeather app. For Metro News, I'm meteorologist Joe Lundberg.
6: It's a little on the cool side this morning. We're at 53 degrees. The morning show, thanks to Bird's House of Donuts in downtown Elkins. They've got a cinnamon sugar cake donut this month, along with a molasses cream filled with your choice of glaze, sugar, cinnamon sugar, maybe maple frosting if you're into maple stuff. That's all at Bird's. Pick up a dozen and tell them Joe Danger sent you. And a cup of Joe, for that matter. Here's Jordan Davis and Turn This Truck Around at WTNE.

0: Kid, myself, John Morgan on WTAD. You want to make it a weekend in downtown Elkins to remember? Well, check this out. You know, every Friday, Echoes of Icons salutes music's greatest legends. Now, every Saturday, the mainline show rockets from the 50s all the way up to today's hits. We're talking live shows here. 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We're talking $50 gift certificates for only $25. 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Big savings right there. 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I think up to four, maybe. 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And I'm going to be giving tickets away to those shows this week. So think about that, too. You could win a pair right here on 98.9.
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1: With the Metro News Minute, I'm Chris Lawrence. Tragedy has marred the holiday weekend on the campus of Bluefield State University. School officials confirm a student died in a Sunday outing at Brush Creek Falls in Mercer County. Unclear what happened to the student. School officials have not released the victim's name. Brush Creek Falls is known as the highest waterfall in southern West Virginia. A big turnout for a Sunday fundraiser in Glenville for Gilmer County Sheriff Donald Smokey Bellin. The sheriff is battling pancreatic cancer, and Bellin says he loves the people of Gilmer County.
2: The people here in this county have taken

0: me and taking me and under their wing and everything, you know, and have done nothing but love me.
1: Bellum was elected sheriff in 2024. Meanwhile, a Putnam County deputy who also serves on the U.S. Marshal Task Force in southern West Virginia has been recognized with the Marshal Service highest honor. Corporal Scott Lother was recently named the U.S. Marshal Service Law Enforcement Officer of the Year. With a Metro News Minute, I'm Chris Lawrence.
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3: Here's the Metro News AccuWeather forecast. Today will be partly sunny with a high of 81. Tonight, expect mostly clear skies. However, fog may reduce visibilities late with a low of 52. Tomorrow will be a mix of sun and clouds with a high of 83. By Wednesday, it will be mostly cloudy with a high of 85. Thursday will start with some sunshine, but it will turn cloudy later with a chance of a thunderstorm. It will not be as warm, but it will be humid with a high of 77. For weather anytime, download the AccuWeather app. For Metro News, I'm meteorologist Joe Lundberg.
4: Well, I'm shocked. It's actually warmed back up. We were at, 55, then down to 53, back up to 56. Life is so good, I'm telling you. The morning show is going on, too, on this Labor Day. I hope you have the day off. If you don't, thanks for being a part of it here. The morning show going on. Thanks to Bird's House of Donuts. Carry On. That's just the title of the song. I'm not telling you what to do. Here's Kenny Chesney on 98.9.

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3: 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I'll announce the winner, so you tune in tomorrow morning around 7:20 or so, and we'll do all of that. Now, two old guys, they were sitting out there under the tree just watching the sun go down, and one says, you know, I'm 84. My body is full of aches and pains. And you're about my age. How do you feel? Yeah, the other guy says, I feel like a newborn baby. Really? He says, yep. No teeth, no hair, and I think I just wet my pants.
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0: WTD with Taylor Swift, I Knew It, I Knew You. It's time to play a game I call Steal Joe's Meal. I have a dozen donuts on the line from Bird's House of Donuts in downtown Elkins. 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
4: I have somebody on the phone who wants to play and win a dozen donuts. It's Helena Bowery. Good morning.
5: Good morning, Joe. I hope you have a good day today.
4: Well, you too. Are you off work and home and stuff?
5: Well, I got to go work tonight, this evening at 5 o'clock.
4: Ah, they're only giving you part of your Labor Day.
5: Yeah.
4: Well, bummer. Anyway, we're going to see if we can make it real sweet for you. I have a dozen donuts on the line. Of course, you know that. And all you have to do is answer two out of three of these right. Helena, you ready?
5: I'm ready.
4: Question one. Jellyophobia is the fear of what? Is it needles, jello, or laughter?
5: Jellophobia?
4: Jellyophobia.
5: I don't think I've ever heard of that.
4: I hadn't either. It's trivia. Nobody expects you to know the answer, you know. I mean, come on.
5: Right. Well, I'm just going to take a wild guess here. What were the three again?
4: Needles, jello, and laughter.
5: You'd think it'd be jello. You know?
4: Well, one would surmise.
5: Yeah, okay, let's go jello.
4: Nah, it's laughter.
5: Laughter?
4: Laughter, yeah, laughing.
5: My goodness.
4: Who would be afraid of laughing, you know? There's
5: right.
4: Some messed up people in this world, I'm telling
5: Boy,
4: you.
5: Boy, ain't that a fact. Whew.
4: Yeah, well, come on, you got two more, and you need them both. What state is nicknamed the Old Dominion State? Is that Virginia, Minnesota, or Oregon?
5: Virginia, Minnesota, Oregon. I'm going to go Oregon.
4: Why would you say Oregon?
5: I don't know. Because I don't know the answer to it.
4: Sorry. I lost my breath there for a moment. I'm surprised at your answer.
5: Okay. Guess who is Virginia or what?
4: Minnesota.
5: We'll go Minnesota.
4: What about it? You going to go with Minnesota now? Oh.
5: No, let's go Virginia.
4: You're going with Virginia, and that's your final answer? Because I'm not taking any more guesses, right?
5: Yeah, that's my final answer.
4: Well,
5: Joe.
4: It's a good thing you got it. I'm here to help you, kid.
5: Yeah, I know you are.
4: I want you to win because you know why, right? I mean, you know, you'll tell somebody else, man, you ought to try this donut I got at Bird's, blah, blah, blah.
5: You have no idea how I do that.
4: Well, see, the best advertising is what, word of mouth?
5: Exactly.
4: So if I can fill your mouth with some good donuts from Bird's House of Donuts, you're going to brag on them and they'll sell more donuts. That's what it's all about.
5: Oh, when I brag on my donuts, I brag on you.
4: Oh, there you go. Oh, wow. Bless your heart. Yeehaw. You made my day, kid. Thank you.

0: One more chance. Here we go. Before dying in 2023, how old was the world's oldest dog? The world's oldest dog, well, before it died in 2023, was he 25 and a half years old? 31 years and 165 days, or 47?
1: You said in 2023.
0: Yep.
1: That depends on when he was born.
0: No. I'm just wanting his age when he died.
1: Oh, his age.
0: Yeah, was he 25 and a half years old, or 31 years and 165 days, or 47 years old?
1: 165 days.
0: Oh, you're saying 31 years and 165 days, because that's your choice, right?
1: Oh, yeah.
0: Yeah, you're right. Absolutely.
1: Yeah.
0: Didn't have to help you at all there. You got that
1: I'm
0: right.
1: I'm having a little trouble with my phone this morning, so that's why
0: tell.
1: I'm not hearing you right.
0: Yeah, it's 31 years and 165 days. That's an old dog.
1: Very old.
0: Wow, yeah. Considering, what is it, their age is three times ours?
1: Well, 7 years for
0: seven,
1: one.
0: Seven, that's right.
1: Yeah.
0: You got it. Wow.
1: Yeah.
0: I didn't do the math.
1: But I hope he had a happy life.
0: 217 years old.
1: Mm-hmm.
0: In human years. That's wow. Okay, Helena, you got it, man. A dozen donuts from birds.
1: Thank you, Joe. You have a great day, okay?
0: Yeah. Don't you hang up.
1: I'm not.
0: I will. You do the same, and I'll get your info in just a sec.
1: Yep.
0: Sounds great. That's how you do it. You call up and win. Helena Bowery. You might want to hit her up for a donut. 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
3: Metro News Sports. Good morning. I'm Daniel Woods. The West Virginia football team turns focus toward UT Martin after opening the season with a 31-24 win against Coastal Carolina. WVU head coach Rich Rodriguez says there are things to tighten up before game two.
4: Nothing's easy to fix, but there are some things that should be relatively easy to fix. And we did not do that in the second half, and so we'll get that corrected before the sun goes down.
3: Defensive lineman Nate Gabriel believes consistency will be important for the Mountaineers after Coastal Carolina nearly came back on Saturday. Gabriel says it will be important to play a more complete game.
5: We came out the first half playing like West Virginia, came back second half, didn't find that, but we did find that at the end. Played hard, played good, still got the win.
3: WVU hosts UT Martin on Saturday. The Marshall football team is looking for answers after a 45-0 loss at Penn State, with Middle Tennessee State coming up next. Head coach Tony Gibson says his team has a long way to go.
6: It's gross. That's really, everything gross. We got to get a lot of stuff better. Now we'll go back to work. I mean, I believe in this team. I believe in our staff, and we got to get better. Everybody's got to be better.
3: Marshall hosts Middle Tennessee State Saturday in Huntington. Gibson did point out defensive back Caleb Clark Glover and punter Cooper Heimbach as two bright spots in the loss on Saturday. Coverage of both games available now at WVMetroNews.com. 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
3: 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Martinsburg against

0: Bridgeport. The Class AAA game of the week goes the way of the Bulldogs. 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And the Class A game of the week, a win for East Hardy 21-20 against Pendleton County. 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
5: Here's the Metro News AccuWeather forecast. Today will be partly sunny with a high of 81. Tonight, expect mostly clear skies. However, fog may reduce visibilities late with a low of 52. Tomorrow will be a mix of sun and clouds with a high of 83. By Wednesday, it will be mostly cloudy with a high of 85. Thursday will start with some sunshine, but it will turn cloudy later with a chance of a thunderstorm. It will not be as warm, but it will be humid with a high of 77. For weather anytime, download the AccuWeather app. For Metro News, I'm meteorologist Joe Lundberg.
6: Right now, 56 degrees at WD, and you got a beautiful morning going on here. It's going to be a beautiful type of day, too. I'm excited. You get the rest of the Labor Day off. I do. After 10 a.m., I'll be going home and celebrating Labor Day. And I'm not going to labor at all. I can't. I'm no way. No labor for me. Here's Parmalee, Cowgirl.

0: cowgirl.
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0: When it comes to news, we're first in country. Country News Now. Dierks Bentley reveals the toughest job in the world on this Labor Day.
1: It's the toughest job out there being a mom. I know from my life with my wife Cassidy, we work as a team together when I'm home, and it takes everyone to get the job done, me and her, and just working it together. So when I go on the road, I just have so much respect for her because it's hard, and I'm so thankful that she takes it on the way she does, and our kids are very, very lucky to have her.
0: I'm Lisa Manning for Country News Now.
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3: 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You know, he built houses his whole life. 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
3: With the Metro News Minute, I'm Chris Lawrence. On this Labor Day, the president of the United Mine Workers Union is calling for the federal government to restore the power of MSHA. Brian Sanson said the agency is regressing to where things were when they were formed to improve mine safety.
4: Because when coal operators are asked to police themselves, then ultimately we have a major accident in these coal mines, and my concern is that we're headed that way.
3: Sanson said so far in 2026 there have been 7 mining fatalities, and he said there's no system in place to address workplace dangers for miners. On this Labor Day, expect Sanson to be talking more about that at today's annual UMWA Labor Day picnic at Racine in Boone County. That gets started at 11, and ahead of that at 10 it's the annual Labor Day parade in Marmette. In northern West Virginia, the annual Peyton City Labor Day Festival begins at 1. A Bluefield State University student has been killed. The incident happened at Brush Creek Falls during a Sunday outing. University officials confirmed the death and issued a statement of condolence to family and friends. With the Metro News Minute, I'm Chris Lawrence.
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5: Here's the Metro News AccuWeather forecast. Today will be partly sunny with a high of 81. Tonight, expect mostly clear skies. However, fog may reduce visibilities late with a low of 52. Tomorrow will be a mix of sun and clouds with a high of 83. By Wednesday, it will be mostly cloudy with a high of 85. Thursday will start with some sunshine, but it will turn cloudy later with a chance of a thunderstorm. It will not be as warm, but it will be humid with a high of 77. For weather anytime, download the AccuWeather app. For Metro News, I'm meteorologist Joe Lundberg.
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2: For the Metro News Minute, I'm Chris Lawrence. A parade and picnic in southern West Virginia on this Labor Day. Both events have been around for years. The always well-attended Labor Day parade in Marmette gets started next hour, and then 11 o'clock is the start time for the 88th Annual United Mine Workers Union Labor Day picnic and celebration at the John Slack Memorial Park in Racine. Meanwhile, the annual Labor Day parade and gathering in Payton City is set for this afternoon at 1. Those associated with the University of Charleston are working today. Their annual morning of community service by the UC community is underway and runs until noon. Work will be happening in the Charleston and Beckley areas. State Fire Marshal's office trying to determine what caused a fire that claimed a life in eastern Kanawha County. And blaze broke out about 8:30 Friday night along Witcher Creek Road. One person killed, two more taken to the hospital. And a lot of support for Gilmer County Sheriff Smokey Bellin, who's battling pancreatic cancer. A benefit dinner held in his honor last night in Glenville. With the Metro News Minute, I'm Chris Lawrence.

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2: Here's the Metro News AccuWeather forecast. Today will be partly sunny with a high of 81. Tonight, expect mostly clear skies. However, fog may reduce visibilities late with a low of 52. Tomorrow will be a mix of sun and clouds with a high of 83. By Wednesday, it will be mostly cloudy with a high of 85. Thursday will start with some sunshine, but it will turn cloudy later with a chance of a thunderstorm. It will not be as warm, but it will be humid with a high of 77. For weather anytime, download the AccuWeather app. For Metro News, I'm meteorologist Joe Lundberg.

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2: With a Metro News Minute, I'm Chris Lawrence. The Gilmer County community showing love for Sheriff Donald Smokey Beelen. Meals were served Sunday, raising money for Beelen in his battle against pancreatic cancer. He says he feels the love of the community and returns it.
3: The people here in this county have taken me and under their wing and everything, and have done nothing but love me.
2: Beelen became the first black man elected sheriff in West Virginia when he won election in 2024. A Putnam County deputy who also serves on the U.S. Marshal Service's Cuff Task Force has received the highest honor from the Marshal Service. Corporal Scott Lother recently recognized as the Marshal Service's Law Enforcement Officer of the Year. Martinsburg Police Chief Aaron Gibbons says they don't have flock cameras and don't want them.
4: I just don't understand the association between the camera systems that we use and flock. A database that's particular to actually screening any individual that comes through town. That's not what our camera systems do.
2: With a Metro News Minute, I'm Chris Lawrence.

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3: Here's the Metro News AccuWeather forecast. Today will be partly sunny with a high of 81. Tonight, expect mostly clear skies. However, fog may reduce visibilities late with a low of 52. Tomorrow will be a mix of sun and clouds with a high of 83. By Wednesday, it will be mostly cloudy with a high of 85. Thursday will start with some sunshine, but it will turn cloudy later with a chance of a thunderstorm. It will not be as warm, but it will be humid with a high of 77. For weather anytime, download the AccuWeather app. For Metro News, I'm meteorologist Joe Lundberg.

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3: Here's the Metro News AccuWeather forecast. Today will be partly sunny with a high of 81. Tonight, expect mostly clear skies. However, fog may reduce visibilities late with a low of 52. Tomorrow will be a mix of sun and clouds with a high of 83. By Wednesday, it will be mostly cloudy with a high of 85. Thursday will start with some sunshine, but it will turn cloudy later with a chance of a thunderstorm. It will not be as warm, but it will be humid with a high of 77. For weather anytime, download the AccuWeather app. For Metro News, I'm meteorologist Joe Lundberg.

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6: Here's the Metro News AccuWeather forecast. Today will be partly sunny with a high of 81. Tonight, expect mostly clear skies. However, fog may reduce visibilities late with a low of 52. Tomorrow will be a mix of sun and clouds with a high of 83. By Wednesday, it will be mostly cloudy with a high of 85. Thursday will start with some sunshine, but it will turn cloudy later with a chance of a thunderstorm. It will not be as warm, but it will be humid with a high of 77. For weather anytime, download the AccuWeather app. For Metro News, I'm meteorologist Joe Lundberg.

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They were mean as a snake and sneaky as a cat and belligerent when they'd speak. One night the oldest brother said, y'all meet me in the woolly swamp later, and we'll take old Lucius's money and we'll feed him to the alligators. They found the old man out in the back with a shovel in his hand, 13 rusty mason jars.

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Thursday will start with some sunshine, but it will turn cloudy later with a chance of a thunderstorm. It will not be as warm, but it will be humid with a high of 77. For weather anytime, download the AccuWeather app. For Metro News, I'm meteorologist Joe Lundberg.

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The Tigers are at home taking on Lewis County. Join Mike and Angelo for the pregame. Then the kickoff is at 7 o'clock. 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
2: With a Metro News Minute, I'm Chris Lawrence. A Bluefield State student has died on a school-sanctioned outing in Mercer County. According to Natural Resources Police, the victim was with a group from the school on that outing Saturday, and among several who had jumped off of Brush Creek Falls into the water below. The victim came up once, then went back under and did not resurface. According to witnesses, DNR divers were called in and could not get into the water until Sunday morning due to darkness. They recovered the body about 9 o'clock Sunday morning. The victim is identified as Malik Ironrine from Baltimore, Maryland. He was 21. Organized labor has its annual Labor Day celebrations happening today in Boone County this hour. The 88th annual UMWA Labor Day picnic at Racine's getting started. And the annual Payton City Labor Day parade is at 1 this afternoon, followed by a big celebration. A class action lawsuit's been filed following the discovery of 4 hidden cameras in the girls' dressing rooms at Brook High School. The suit names the principal Eric James and the Brook County School Board. With the Metro News Minute.
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4: Here's the Metro News AccuWeather forecast. Today will be partly sunny with a high of 81. Tonight, expect mostly clear skies. However, fog may reduce visibilities late with a low of 52. Tomorrow will be a mix of sun and clouds with a high of 83. By Wednesday, it will be mostly cloudy with a high of 85. Thursday will start with some sunshine, but it will turn cloudy later with a chance of a thunderstorm. It will not be as warm, but it will be humid with a high of 77. For weather anytime, download the AccuWeather app. For Metro News, I'm meteorologist Joe Lundberg.
5: And thank you very much, and good afternoon. Happy Labor Day 2026. Johnny M with you till 6 o'clock tonight. And then we've got Rich Rodriguez checking in with his two-hour show, and we'll be doing that. And then Alan Coberly will be joining us. So we'll head to Nashville in just a few and get you in with country news now and roll on with a Monday afternoon. So happy Labor Day 2026 to one and all from 98.9 FM.
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Morgan Wallen and I got better. Rolling towards the 20 break there. Going to be taking a look at country news now in just a few. Right now, Riley Green. We got Kenny Chesney and Jason Aldean coming up right here. Keeping it country and cranking the country on 98.9 WDNA. Top of this Monday afternoon.

0: 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Jason Aldean and Don't Tell on Me. Get ready to head you to Nashville to see what's happening with country news now. We do that each day right here Monday through Friday. We do it twice daily. Really, Joe Danger does it in the morning about 8:50, and we pick it up right here each afternoon about this time. So let's go ahead and break and go to Nashville and get you in to know on what's happening with your country news now on 98.9 FM WDNE.
1: 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Happy Labor Day. Carrie Underwood tells us all about the jobs she had before music.
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0: Stan and Shay. And Say So as we roll through the 3 o'clock hour here on a Labor Day 2026. Johnny in with you till 6 o'clock, Rich Rod in, and then we've got Alan Kerbley taking you to midnight. So we're going to keep the music in motion. I've got you a classic country cut, Don Gibson, coming up. I got some George, Luke, and let's see what else. Riley Green, that's all on the way as we crank the country on 98.9 WDNE. 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
2: Metro News Sports. Good morning. I'm Daniel Woods. The West Virginia football team turns focus toward UT Martin after opening the season with a 31-24 win against Coastal Carolina. WVU head coach Rich Rodriguez says there are things to tighten up before game two.
3: Nothing's easy to fix, but there are some things that should be relatively easy to fix. And we did not do that in the second half, and so we'll get that corrected before the sun goes down.
2: Defensive lineman Nate Gabriel believes consistency will be important for the Mountaineers after Coastal Carolina nearly came back on Saturday. Gabriel says it will be important to play a more complete game.
4: We came out the first half playing like West Virginia, came back second half, didn't find that, but we did find that at the end. Played hard, played good, still got the win.
2: WVU hosts UT Martin on Saturday. The Marshall football team is looking for answers after a 45-0 loss at Penn State, with Middle Tennessee State coming up next. Head coach Tony Gibson says his team has a long way to go.
5: It's gross. That's really, everything was. We got to get a lot of stuff better, and we'll go back to work. I mean, I believe in this team. I believe in our staff, and we got to get better. Everybody's got to be better.
2: Marshall hosts Middle Tennessee State Saturday in Huntington. Gibson did point out defensive back Caleb Clark Glover and punter Cooper Heimbach as two bright spots in the loss on Saturday. Coverage of both games available now at WVMetroNews.com. 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
3: Here's the Metro News AccuWeather forecast. Today will be partly sunny with a high of 81. Tonight, expect mostly clear skies. However, fog may reduce visibilities late with a low of 52. Tomorrow will be a mix of sun and clouds with a high of 83. By Wednesday, it will be mostly cloudy with a high of 85. Thursday will start with some sunshine, but it will turn cloudy later with a chance of a thunderstorm. It will not be as warm, but it will be humid with a high of 77. For weather anytime, download the AccuWeather app. For Metro News, I'm meteorologist Joe Lundberg.
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And remember, when it comes to septic tank pumping, call today, 636-7079. And happy, happy Labor Day to all you laborers out there, one and all, from your friends at the outhouse. It's George and Luke taking us towards the top of the 4 News. Coming up in just a few, all thanks to Darren's Pizza Shack. I threw

0: 98.9 WDNE Georgia. Luke there as we get ready to put the ribbon on the 3 o'clock air news coming up at the top of the hour. All thanks to Darren's Pizza Shack. I got your healthy living update coming up too, and that's all thanks to the St. George Medical Clinic. So hope you guys had are having a great Labor Day and have had a great weekend. I know there's been a lot going on, and yeah, we want to invite you to listen up. Joe Danger making winners to Friday and Saturday night show at the Rail Yard Conference and Event Center. If you'd like to go see the Echoes of Icons or the Mainline show, all you got to do is listen up. Joe Danger's making winners Monday through Friday, and all you got to do is lock it down right here on 98.9 WDNE, the station that loves to make winners. 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
3: With a Metro News Minute, I'm Chris Lawrence. A Bluefield State student has died on a school-sanctioned outing in Mercer County. According to Natural Resources Police, the victim was with a group from the school on that outing Saturday, and among several who had jumped off of Brush Creek Falls into the water below. The victim came up once, then went back under and did not resurface. According to witnesses, DNR divers were called in and could not get into the water until Sunday morning due to darkness. They recovered the body about 9 o'clock Sunday morning. The victim is identified as Malik Ironrine from Baltimore, Maryland. He was 21. Organized labor has its annual Labor Day celebrations happening today in Boone County this hour. The 88th annual UMWA Labor Day picnic at Racine's getting started. And the annual Peyton City Labor Day parade is at 1 this afternoon, followed by a big celebration. A class action lawsuit's been filed following the discovery of 4 hidden cameras in the girls' dressing rooms at Brook High School. The suit names Principal Eric James and the Brook County School Board. With the Metro News Minute.
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10: Here's the Metro News AccuWeather forecast. Tonight, expect mostly clear skies with fog rolling in later that'll reduce visibility. The low will be 52 degrees. Tomorrow will bring a mix of sun and clouds with a high of 84. Tomorrow night, clouds will increase and fog will return, lowering visibility. The low will be 54 degrees. By Wednesday, it'll be mostly cloudy with a high of 85 degrees. For weather anytime, download the AccuWeather app. For Metro News, I'm meteorologist Jason Caterina.
4: Good afternoon. Welcome into the 4 o'clock hour, Labor Day 2026. We do hope you're enjoying this beautiful afternoon, and we'll see if we can't make it just a little bit better with some of your favorites. Starting it off with Taylor Swift. I got Cole Swindell, Bailey Zimmerman, and Rascal Flatts coming up. So, good Monday afternoon, and thanks for sharing in a great love of country music with us.

0: 98.9 FM, WDNE. There we go, Cole Swindell, and Forever to Me. Here's Lainey Wilson mixing a little country rhythm and blues with some rhythm and rhyme. It's Phone, Keys, Wallets, and You. And don't forget about Jesus Jones and Mama right here on 98.9 FM.
1: Time to

Pasco Flats as we work our way through a holiday Monday, Labor Day 2026. Johnny checking in. You're going to be until 6 o'clock tonight. Rich Rodgers' two-hour show will be right here tonight and each and every Monday night through like November 23rd, I believe it is. So make sure you join us for that. And Alan Coberly will be checking in after the Rich Rod two-hour show tonight. So that's all right here on your new home for Mountaineer Sports. And coming up Saturday, of course, we'll have game number two, which will start about 10 o'clock with the pregame. I believe the kick is set for 1 o'clock. So that's all right here on 98.9 WDNA. We got to bounce out of the

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0: Your Tucker County Sports Report is brought to you by Atkins Home Center. The Tucker County Mountain Lions picked up their first win of the season Friday night, knocking off the host Taggarts Valley Bulldogs by a final score of 18-6. Tucker County's defense turned in a strong performance, limiting Taggarts Valley to just 6 points, while the Mountain Lions offense came through with 18 points to secure the victory. With the win, Tucker County improves to 1-1 on the season. The Mountain Lions will be back in action Friday, September 11th, when they return home to host the East Hardy Cougars in the Potomac Valley 2 matchup. East Hardy comes into the contest with a perfect 2-0 record following a narrow 21-20 league victory over Pendleton County. It should be an exciting matchup as Tucker County looks to make it 2 straight wins and pick up an important conference victory. That has been your Tucker County Sports Report, brought to you by Atkins Home Center, a proud sponsor of Tucker County Sports.
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Earl Thomas Conley with a classic country cut, and that's all brought to you by the Outhouse. Wishing everybody a happy Labor Day this Monday afternoon, and to remember, when it comes to septic tank pumping, call today at 636-7079. Here's Luke Bryan as we roll towards the top of the 5 News. Coming up in just a few, all thanks to Bob's Automotive, and then we'll head you down to Beender's on the drive at 5. That's all coming up next hour on WDNA.

0: 98.9 FM Country, and she knows that. Luke Bryan, as we get ready to put the ribbon on the 4 o'clock hour, it is Labor Day 2026. We do hope it's found you well, and we want to thank you for sharing in the great love of country music with us. Now, coming up here in just a few, we're going to take a look at news, and that's all thanks to Bob's Automotive. And tomorrow morning, Joe Danger will be throwing out a Bob's Automotive weekly keyword, and you're going to have 2 days to text that back to us to 636-9363. And then on Thursday, he's going to pull a winner out for a 6-quart synthetic oil change from our friends at Bob's Automotive. So that's what's happening at the top of the hour. I'm going to head you down to Beender's tonight. You don't want to miss out. We got all kinds of stuff to tell you about. Beender's Restaurant and Tavern offering up the area's best home cooking. And we're going to talk about burgers tonight. So that's all coming up next hour on The Drive at 5, all brought to you by Beender's Restaurant and Tavern. And of course, as always, remember to tip those bartenders and waitresses. And we're back to put the ribbon on things with some Russell Dickerson and Megan Maroney. That's all next on WDNA.
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2: With a Metro News Minute, I'm Chris Lawrence. A Bluefield State student has died on a school-sanctioned outing in Mercer County. According to Natural Resources Police, the victim was with a group from the school on that outing Saturday, and among several who had jumped off of Brush Creek Falls into the water below. The victim came up once, then went back under and did not resurface. According to witnesses, DNR divers were called in and could not get into the water until Sunday morning due to darkness. They recovered the body about 9 o'clock Sunday morning. The victim is identified as Malik Ironrine from Baltimore, Maryland. He was 21. Organized labor has its annual Labor Day celebrations happening today in Boone County this hour. The 88th annual UMWA Labor Day picnic at Racine's getting started. And the annual Payton City Labor Day parade is at 1 this afternoon, followed by a big celebration. A class action lawsuit's been filed following the discovery of 4 hidden cameras in the girls' dressing rooms at Brook High School. The suit names Principal Eric James and the Brook County School Board. With the Metro News Minute.
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4: Here's the Metro News AccuWeather forecast. Tonight, expect mostly clear skies with fog rolling in later that'll reduce visibility. The low will be 52 degrees. Tomorrow will bring a mix of sun and clouds with a high of 84. Tomorrow night, clouds will increase and fog will return, lowering visibility. The low will be 54 degrees. By Wednesday, it'll be mostly cloudy with a high of 85 degrees. For weather anytime, download the AccuWeather app. For Metro News, I'm meteorologist Jason Caterina.
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8: 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Give them a like and follow on Facebook. And right now it's Mark Wills and the crowd goes wild. Welcome to this Labor Day's edition of the Drive at 5.

as he passes them by. 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

0: 2-2 to Parker. 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Jones the track to the wall. 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

0: 98.9 FM, John Party and Boots Off, as we work our way through this Labor Day's edition of The Drive at 5. We do this each day, Monday through Friday. 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Be sure and give them a like and follow on Facebook as well. I want to thank everybody that came out for our first Friday last Friday. It was off the chart, and we do thank everybody for being a part of the pottery sale and just making things happen. Now, they couldn't find old Bigfoot, so, I mean, you know, he's a hard fellow to find, so we'll maybe do it again next time. But tonight, it's $10 burger night. Any burger on the menu with a side of fries or chips, just 10 bucks, make your family night out an adventure, and let Beender's Restaurant and Tavern take care of all your dining needs. So, all right, we're going to bounce out real quick and take a break. I promise you we'll be back in just moments. West Virginia's number one, Brad Paisley, coming up. I got Jason Aldean, and we'll take a look at that Drive at 5 forecast. That's all coming up next right here on 98.9 FM, all brought to you by Beender's Restaurant and Tavern.
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0: 98.9 WDNE. Jason Aldean as we work our way through the 5 o'clock hour. Got your drive at 5 forecast coming up here in just a few. 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And we invite you to stop by tonight. 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
6: Here's the Metro News AccuWeather forecast. Tonight, expect mostly clear skies with fog rolling in later that'll reduce visibility. The low will be 52 degrees. Tomorrow will bring a mix of sun and clouds with a high of 84. Tomorrow night, clouds will increase and fog will return, lowering visibility. The low will be 54 degrees. By Wednesday, it'll be mostly cloudy with a high of 85 degrees. For weather anytime, download the AccuWeather app. For Metro News, I'm meteorologist Jason Caterina.
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All thanks to the Outhouse. 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Right now, Zach Taub, as we roll towards the top of the six, it is the drive at five, and it's all powered by Beender's Restaurant and Tavern. $10 burger night happening right now with our friends at Beender's. 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

0: It's Zach Topham. We're just south of Sanity as we wrap it up here on this Labor Day's edition of the Drive at 5. 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Everything from the Raging Cajun right down to the Yodeler Burger and the Plain Jane, because it's just plain old good. 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Wednesday, Team Trivia starts at 7 o'clock. 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Once again, 314 Davis Avenue in beautiful, historic downtown Elkins. And stop by Facebook. Be sure to give them a like and follow. And I think we're over 8,300 followers. I'd like to see that jump up, or so give that a smash and a like when you're on social media the next time, and stay ahead of the conversation. And we're back here to wrap it up and check in with Rich Rod. That's coming up at 6 o'clock, and they'll be on until 8 o'clock tonight, talking Mountaineer football right here on your new home for Mountaineer Sports. And we'll do it all again tomorrow, 5 to 6 o'clock. We do it each day, Monday through Friday, right here on the Drive at 5. 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And as always, remember to tip those bartenders and waitresses.
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